Before that was Left of the Dial by The Replacements. Did you know that local businesses can attend the nonprofit networking group Wake Up Wednesday in Pittsburgh every third Wednesday of the month? Wake Up Wednesday serves the community by providing a space where business leaders and nonprofits come to cross-pollinate ideas, give business advice, ask for leads, and to help promote one another. The doors open

National Weather Service in Raleigh has issued a flash flood warning for Central Wake County until 11 p.m. At 8 p.m., Doppler radar indicated thunderstorms producing heavy rain across the warned area. Up to 1.5 inches of rain have fallen. Additional rainfall amounts up to 2 inches are possible in the warned area. Flash flooding is ongoing or expected to begin shortly. Hazard: flash flooding caused by thunderstorms. Source: radar. Impact: flash flooding of small creeks and streams, urban areas, highways, streets and underpasses, as well as other poor drainage and low-lying areas. Some locations that will experience flash flooding include Raleigh, Cary, Wake Forest, Garner, Zebulon, Nightdale, Wendell, Roseville, Pernal, William B. Olmsted State Park and Falls Lake. Turn around, don't drown when encountering flooded roads. Most flood deaths occur in vehicles. Be aware of your surroundings and do not drive on flooded roads. Repeating, a flash flood warning has been issued until 11 p.m. for the following county: Wake, North Carolina,

And back to the regular show. You, like I said before, I did get cut off a little bit. Oh my gosh, it also is 8:04 p.m., so it's a little bit past the hour. But yes, at 8:04 p.m., you're listening to WXYC Chapel Hill, 89.3 FM. Hopefully, since Chapel Hill is on a hill, we don't have to deal too much and worry too much about the flooding. to try to lighten the mood. But nevertheless, I do want to get back into the music, and we'll see how many more tracks we can get in before we get another weather advisory. But up next, I have Mercy, Mercy Me by Marvin Gaye.

You just heard the song Renita Canadiense by Mas Aya and Lito Pimienta. The interesting thing about that release is that it's a compilation named A Guide to the Bird Song of Migration. So each of the tracks on this release is named after a different bird, and they all have like a similar and different vibes depending on the type of bird there, but a lot of more peaceful, atmospheric folktronica, I would say, best describes the tracks on that release. Before that, you heard How Do You Feel by the Tokyo-based indie pop band Advantage Lucy. They actually formed out of a zine advertisement and had their first gig in 1996. Before that was Invocation by Nomad War Machine and Susan Alcorn. And prior to that, you heard the New York-based group Nightmare of You with the song You're Very Dear to Me. Before that was Mission SH09 by Active Analog. And I started the segment off with a very recognizable track, Mercy, Mercy Me by Marvin Gaye. Take precaution when recycling lithium and lithium ion batteries. Orange County requires separation of lithium batteries from alkaline batteries. To avoid fire hazards, tape both ends of the battery before bringing them to a drop-off site. For more information on safely recycling batteries, visit orangecountync.gov/recycling. Okay, the time is 8:29 p.m. and you're listening to WXYC Chapel Hill. I'm on air for about another 30 minutes until the next DJ is on for the next segment. So if you do have a song request you would like to hear during my specific segment, you can call in at 919-962-8989 or request through the app. If you do want to wait another 30 minutes to think of what song you want to request, I'm sure you can call the next DJ as well. But enough with the talking. I'm sure you all want to get back into more music. So here is Loud Street by Pot Valiant.

The National Weather Service in Raleigh has issued a severe thunderstorm warning for North Central Moore County, Northwestern Harnett County, Lee County, Southern Chatham County, until 9:45 p.m. At 8:39 p.m., a severe thunderstorm was located 9 miles southwest of Goldston, or 12 miles north of Carthage, moving east at 15 miles per hour. Hazard, 60 miles per hour wind gusts. Source, radar indicated. Impact, expect damage to roofs, siding, and trees. Locations impacted include Sanford, Pittsburgh, Goldston, Broadway, Lemon Springs, Gum Springs, High Falls, Harper's Crossroads, Olivia, and Moncure. This includes United States 1 between mile marker 69 and 84. For your protection, move to an interior room on the lowest floor of a building. Repeating, a severe thunderstorm warning has been issued until 9:45 p.m. for the following counties in North Carolina, Chatham, Harnett, Lee, and Moore,

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The time is now 8:44 p.m. and you just heard Poppy with Bite Your Teeth from her release, I Disagree. And before that was Wand with Self-Hypnosis in 3 days. And before that was Anastasia Coop with the track Oregon. She's based out of New York and focuses mainly on avant folk. But that one specifically was a release that came around quarantine and trying to mesh a lot more than one genre in that specifically release if you want to listen to the entire album, which is Dot. Before that was Pop Valiant with Loud Street. And WXYC wants you to know that the Chelsea Theater is the Triangle's only nonprofit art house cinema, presenting a dynamic mix of first-run independent, documentary, global, and art films. The fully accessible, comfortable three-screen theater is the perfect spot to experience films you won't find at a traditional movie theater chains, as well as exclusive special events, visiting speakers, and discussion panels. 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For more information on what's playing now, visit thechelseatheater.org and follow at thechelseatheaternc on Instagram. 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

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You just heard Love Is by Robert Lester Folsom, and prior to that was Thread by Wombo. Before that, with the heavy bass track, that was Transmission by Slim Soldad, and before that was the duo Help with Caustic. 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

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Bill Burton with you on your Tuesday evening. Fool for me for pulling 7 hours of music for a 3-hour show, but I'm going to try and jam it all in. Here we go. Ricky Lee.

I've never asked forgiveness. 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I've never given up myself, and I've never.

0: In 1947, Nick Houser and I had only two loves in this world, baseball and Cheerio yo-yo contest. That's how we met Benny one spring night after a doubleheader out at Buffalo Stadium on Galveston Freeway. His brand new Ford convertible, gleaming maroon job with a starch white top, white wall tires, and blue dot taillights, was stuck in a sodden field behind the bleachers. Benny was trying to lift the bumper while his girlfriend floored the accelerator, spinning the tires and blowing streams of muddy water and torn grass back in his face. He wore a checkered sport coat, lavender shirt, hand-painted necktie, and two-tone shoes, all of it now whipsawed with mud. But it was his eyes, not his clothes, that you remembered. They were radiant blue and literally sparkled. "Hey, you punks want to earn $2 each?" he said. "Who you calling a punk?" Nick said. Before Benny could answer, his girlfriend shifted into reverse, caught traction, and backed over his foot. He hopped up and down, holding one shin, trying to bite down on his pain, his eyes lifted heavenward, his lips moving silently. "Get in the friggin' car before it sinks in this slop again," his girlfriend yelled. "Come on." He limped to the passenger side. Moment later, they fishtailed across the grass past us. Her hair was long, blowing out the window, the pinkish red of a flamingo. She thumbed a hot cigarette into the darkness. But our evening encounter with Benny and his girlfriend was not over. We were on the shoulder of the freeway trying to hitch a ride downtown, flicking our Cheerios under a street lamp, doing a whole range of upper-level yo-yo tricks. Round the world, shoot the moon, rock the cradle, and the atomic bomb. When the maroon convertible roared past us, blowing dust and newspaper in our faces. Suddenly, the convertible cut across two lanes of traffic, made a U-turn, then a second U-turn, horns blowing all over the freeway, and braked to a stop abreast of us. "You know who I am?" Benny said. "No," I replied. "My name is Benjamin Siegel." "Oh, you're a gangster," Nick said. "He's got you, Benny," the woman behind the wheel said. "How you know that?" Benny said. "Because we heard your name on Gangbusters. Nick and me listen every Saturday night," I said. "Can you do a Chinese star?" he asked. "We do Chinese stars in our sleep," Nick said. "Get in," Benny said, pulling back the leather seat. "We got to go home," I said. "Yeah, we'll take you there. Get in," he said. We drove out South Main, past Rice University and park-like vistas dense with live oak trees, some of them hung with Spanish moss. In the south, heat lightning flickered over the Gulf of Mexico. Benny bought us a fried chicken and ice cream at Bill Williams Drive-In, and while we ate, his girlfriend smoked cigarettes behind the wheel and listened to the radio, her thoughts known only to herself. Her face so soft and lovely in the dash light, I felt something drop inside of me when I stole a look at her. Benny popped open the glove box and removed a top-of-the-line chartreuse Cheerio yo-yo. Behind the yo-yo, I could see the steel surfaces of a semi-automatic pistol. "Now, show me the Chinese star," he said. He stood with us in the middle of the drive-in parking lot, watching Nick and me demonstrate the intricate patterns of the most difficult of all the Cheerio competition tricks. Then he tried it himself. His yo-yo tilted sideways, its inner surfaces brushing against the string, then twisted itself and went dead. "The key is candle wax," I said.
1: "Candle wax?" he said.
0: "Yeah. You wrap the string around the candle and you saw it back and forth. It gives you the spin and the time you need to make a pattern for a star," I said.
1: "Never thought of that," he said.
0: "It's a breeze," said Nick. "Benny, give it a rest," his girlfriend said from inside the car. 15 minutes later, we dropped off Nick at his house in a dead-end street, where I used to be his neighbor. It was a wonderful street, one of the trees and flowers and old brick homes and horse pasture dotted with live oaks behind the canebrake that enclosed the cul-de-sac. But when my father died, my mother and I were evicted, and we moved across Westheimer and took up residence in a neighborhood where every sunrise broke on the horizon like a testimony to personal failure. Benny's girlfriend pulled to a stop in front of my house. Benny looked at the broken porch and the orange rust on the screens. "This is where you live?" he asked. "Yeah," I said, my eyes leaving his. He nodded. "You need to study hard," Make something of yourself. Go out to California, maybe. I'm telling you, it's the place to be.

Kind of dig that Bubble De Vogel on that, that track there. That's an act called The Thinking of the World Began Pounding in Our Ears the Moment We Hit the Shore. Did you get that? WXYC Chapel Hill. That's a self-titled album, thankfully. And the name of the song was Say What You Want To. Because, you know, what other choice do you have? Start off at 9 o'clock, WXYC, with Ricky Lee Jones from her 10-inch EP called Girl at a Volcano, came out after her second album, Pirates, which I believe is her best album, the Tom Waits breakup album. Ricky Lee Jones doing Rainbow Sleeves, a song written for her as a lullaby when they were still together. And that's the only place it appears. He'd never recorded Rainbow Sleeves. Probably, you know, somebody else maybe somewhere did, but he never did. And that's the only place she did, unless it's on some kind of live album somewhere. Beautiful song. Followed by Tom Waits from the Orphans collection, Down There by the Train, which is, if you ever find that 3-CD set of songs that mostly aren't anywhere else through his career. Down There by the Train is a great song and was scooped up by Johnny Cash and Rick Rubin for the first American recordings session. What a great song. So last week I played the Johnny Cash version, which turns up on a tribute album put out by Tom Waits and his wife of the best 10 or 12 or 14 or however many songs are on there, covers, in their opinion, of his songs. And that's one of them, the Johnny Cash version. So this week you get the original from Orphans. Gricky Pye with Crystal Breeze Wizards from the album Crepuscular Elixirs. Did you get that too? Hope you're taking notes. There'll be a short blue book examination at the end of the period. The Chips with the original version of Rubber Biscuit, later covered to great effect by the Blues Brothers, but that was the original single from the 50s. Doobie Brothers, Blackwater from What Were Once Vices Are Now Habits. That song was huge. Never hear it anymore, maybe because I don't listen to any other radio station. Wild Nothing, Only Heather from their Nocturne album, Mellow Swells, Gunshot, that's new, Three Dog Night, Shambhala, which is apparently one of their greatest hits, although I can't say that I ever heard it anywhere other than on that Greatest Hits record. You know, maybe I'm not listening to the right radio station. Patty Pravo did Sentimento. Then I read to you part of a short story by James Lee Burke called Why Bugsy Siegel Was a Friend of Mine. The book of short stories is called Jesus Out to Sea. Led Zeppelin followed with Going to California from Led Zeppelin 4, the one with Stairway to Heaven on it, that one. Ricardo Eddie Martinez, Yeah Son, that's new. Sutherland Brothers and Quiver did Arms of Mary. Francesco Nuti with Lovelorn Man. It's the only song in English on that album, which is called Starnuti. Echo Ishibashi and Jim O'Rourke did Do, or maybe that's Do, depending on where you're coming from. Winter Pills, July from, I think that's their best song. They have a lot of albums, and I won't even bother getting into which one it's on because I don't remember. Allman Brothers Band, Sweet Melissa, which is actually just called Melissa from Eat a Peach, and then Say What You Want To by The Thinking of the World Began Pounding in Our Ears the Moment We Hit the Shore. I'm Bill Burton. This is WXYC Chapel Hill. It is 10:04 on Tuesday evening. It was a hot one today. I didn't think it was going to be as hot as it was yesterday, and then, darn it, it felt as hot. Maybe because it was more humid or something. And then there were storms. So maybe it cooled off. I don't know. I should look at the weather here. What does the weather say? It says it's 76. Well, that's better than 96, right? Exactly. That's what I was thinking. All right. I know there's something up here that's ready to go, and I tell you honestly, I don't remember what it is. So let's just hit go and see what it is together.

Must be the longitude or the latitude of West Texas. 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A true nexus. I return from the desert with a souvenir. A head that was oh so clean.

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There's an interlude of certitude and gratitude that waits for you in West Texas. Reassessment of the magnitude. It's me talking in platitudes. 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

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Bacon said that. And the road back is straight and flat.

The Frankmobile was parked in the far corner of the lot where the Stop and Shop met ye old liquor store. My heart sank when I saw it. I'd taken the name seriously and expected to see a huge hot dog on wheels, but it was just a pink Winnebago. My mother veered off from the group. "I'm going shopping," she said. "I'll meet you in front of the store in 15 minutes. We crossed the parking lot, got our first glimpse of the Wiener Man. He looked like a human hot dog, and kids were standing in line to shake his hand. Next to him, a woman from Stop and Shop stood behind a hot dog stand and passed out free, wonderful wieners. The Wiener Man was taller than the yellow umbrella on the hot dog stand. We started walking faster. The line formed between two rows of orange safety cones. There was about 20 kids ahead of us, most of them with their mothers. Not far from the Frankmobile, in front of the Bright Boy Launderette, a bunch of tough-looking teenagers were slouched against the black GTO, smoking cigarettes, scowling at the Wiener Man like they knew him from somewhere, hated his guts. While we waited, I tried to think up some good questions to ask him. I knew from experience that if you wanted to have a convention with a celebrity, you had to get the ball rolling yourself. I made a mental list of the possibilities. "How'd you get your job? Who do you like better, Joe Frazier or Muhammad Ali? Do you own a motorcycle? What's your favorite TV show? Were you ever in the service, and if so, what was your rank? Have you ever traveled to foreign countries? Do you know Chef Boyardee?" We were stuck in the middle of the line when Ricky Stoner, a kindergartner from our neighborhood, walked past us holding a wonderful wiener with both hands. He seemed to be concentrating deeply, like it was difficult to walk and carry a hot dog at the same time. Ricky got picked on a lot because, well, there was something wrong with his head. People said it was still soft like a baby's, and his mother made him wear a Little League batting helmet all the time for protection. We called him Kazoo, after the Martian on the Flintstones, who also wore a funny helmet. "Hey, Kazoo," Billy Turcotte called out. "Wait up." Kazoo stopped. He tilted his head sideways like a dog and looked at Billy. "What you got there?" Billy asked. "Hot dog," said Kazoo. "They're free." Billy stepped out of line and put his hand on Kazoo's shoulder, like the two of them was best friends. "Can I have a bite?" Kazoo glanced hopefully up at Billy and shook his head. Billy lifted his hand and slapped it down three times on the dome of Kazoo's blue helmet. Kazoo just stood there with his eyes squeezed shut and took it. "Kazoo," Billy said thoughtfully, "do you want to be a Cub Scout next year?" Kazoo nodded. He held the hot dog tightly to his chest. There was a little smear of mustard on his sweatshirt. "Then you better give me a bite. It's your initiation." "Yeah, that's right," said Freddy DeLeo. "We all get a bite." Freddy was Billy's best friend. Kazoo looked down at his wonderful wiener and up at seven Cub Scouts. The hot dog was only four bites big. "He's lying," Harold cried out. "There's no such thing as initiation to Cub Scouts." "Shut up, you dork," Billy snapped. Glared at Kazoo. "Hand it over, or else." "Leave him alone, Billy," I said. "There's enough for everybody." I hadn't planned on saying anything, but after Harold spoke up, things looked different to me. Kazoo sensed his chance and trotted away. Billy didn't chase after him. He got back in line and looked at me like I hurt his feelings. "The hell's the matter with you? I wasn't going to take the little twerp's wiener." "Oh, yeah, you were," Harold said. His voice was shaking. "You should pick on someone your own size." "Oh, yeah?" Billy poked Harold in the chest. "You're about my size, dork." He hauled off and socked Harold in the arm right above the elbow. Just from the sound of it, you could tell it hurt. Harold didn't even say ouch. He just reached up and started rubbing. This time I kept my mouth shut. Up close, you could see that the Wiener Man was not as tall as he first appeared. His face was painted pink and stuck out of a hole in the middle of a hot dog suit. He wore a wiener-colored leotard and wiener-colored gloves. Only his dirty white sneakers kept him from being uniformly pink. We were next in line. In front of us, the Wiener Man posed for a picture with a little blonde girl in a red and white checkered dress. The two of them stood perfectly still with smiles frozen on their faces. "Say cheese," said the girl's mother. Just as she snapped the picture, one of the tough guys by the GTO flicked a cigarette at the Wiener Man. It arced through the air, sailing past the little girl's face and landed on the blacktop at the Wiener Man's feet. The tough guys laughed. There was four of them. The one who flicked a cigarette had long hair and dirty peach fuzz mustache.
His faded dungaree jacket was covered with graffiti. The wiener man gave the little girl back to her mother, then turned to the tough guys. He pointed at the cigarette. It was still lit. Smoke curled up from it in a lazy S-shaped pattern. "Does this belong to one of you gentlemen?" he asked. "Maybe," said the guy who flicked it. "Maybe not," his friends laughed. They all had long hair parted in the middle. But the similarity ended there. One was chubby and red-faced. One reminded me of a rat. The third looked confused. The wiener man's voice was calm. "Come over here and pick it up." The tough guys looked at each other in disbelief. "Do you hear that?" the leader said. "Mr. Tube Steak wants me to pick up that butt." The rat touched his fly. "Yeah, I got a tube steak for him." The woman from the Stop and Shop stepped out from behind the cart, grabbed the wiener man, and said, "I'll go get the manager." "Forget the manager," he told her. "I can handle these guys myself." I glanced at Alan. His eyes were wide with wonder. There was going to be a fight. This was more than we possibly could have hoped for in our wildest dreams. The wiener man put his hands where his hips must have been. He looked stumpy because they only stuck out from the elbows down. "Are you going to come over here or am I have to go over there?" "Well, I think you're going to have to come over here," said Tough Guy. "Okay." The wiener man walked slowly towards the GTO. The costume bunched up around his ankles so he could only take tiny shuffling steps. The guy who flicked the cigarette put up his dukes and stepped forward. His friends stayed back by the car. There was a momentary standoff. The wiener man towered over his opponent, but he didn't seem eager to take the first punch. "Come on, weenie man," the tough guy said. He was sneering. "Put your money where your mouth is." Well, it wasn't much of a fight. The wiener man faked high with his left, came in low with the right, landed a solid gut shot that folded tough guy right in half. When the punk was doubled over and gasping for air, wiener man grabbed a hunk of his hair, led him over to the cigarette butt. When the tough guy picked it up, everyone cheered. The wiener man called all seven of us up at once. After we introduced ourselves, he made a speech. "Scouting's a fine thing," he said. "It'll give you direction in life and teach you the right values, keep you off the street. Whatever you do, don't grow up to be wise guys. Wise guys don't know it, but they're going nowhere fast." He gave us a long, serious look, then turned to the woman behind the hot dog stand. "Lois, why don't you give these fine young men a wonderful wiener on me? Boys, I'll be frank with you," he winked for those of us who caught the joke. "In the world of wieners, they're the winners." "Glad to," said Lois. She took a bun out of a plastic bag and spread it apart on her palm with metal tongs. The wiener man smiled when I asked for his autograph. "What's your name, son?" He scrawled his signature with confidence and flair and then snapped the book shut with my pen marking the page. "There you go," handed it back to me. Seemed friendly, so I decided to try one of my questions. "Sir," I said, "have you ever met Chef Boyardee?" He didn't seem to hear me. He was gazing over my head at the door of the Stop and Shop. I turned and saw my mother standing in front of the store, hugging a grocery bag with both arms, looking around for her scouts. "Pardon me," the wiener man squeezed right between me and Alan. His suit was spongy to the touch. He shuffled through the parking lot as best he could on a beeline for my mom. He had to move fast to dodge a long train of shopping carts. The kid pushing him wasn't paying attention. "Ann," he called out. "Is that you?" Ann was my mother's name. My mother's face scrunched up above the groceries jutting out of the bag, and then she smiled. She had a really pretty smile. "Mike?" She didn't sound convinced. The wiener man stuck out his little arms and approached her. He hugged my mom right there in the parking lot. A can of tomato sauce spilled out of the bag and rolled towards Grand Avenue. I wanted to chase it, but my legs wouldn't move. My mother reached around with one hand and clutched a fistful of wiener suit. I felt like everyone at the mini mall was staring straight at me, demanding an explanation.

Saint Etienne from their album International came out, let's see, last September, right around Labor Day. International said to be their last record. They were breaking up and this was it. So, you know, you got that going for you. Saint Etienne, and it's actually really good. If you're a fan, you'll love it. Start off at 10 o'clock here at WXYC Chapel Hill. Sandy Denny, later of Fairport Convention, with the Straubs. She recorded a bunch of songs with them in their early days. That was one of them, Tell Me What You See in Me. And that album is called All Our Own Work. Came out in like 1968 or so. Lana Del Rey from her Honeymoon record with Salvatore. Bill Callahan, West Texas, from his new one, My Days of 58. Gemma Hayes did Can't Kill a Hunger from her album, which is called Blind Faith. Tiziano Ferro with Serenire. His album is 111 Centundici. And Adele and Marie Clark with La Supériorité du Nombre. Their new album is called Manivelle. I read to you from Tom Parada's short story, The Wiener Man. It's in a book of his short stories called Bad Haircut. It's a good summertime story. Turns up out once every year or two on the story time. Lil Johnson followed with Sam the Hot Dog Man, and then Kurt Vile from his new record, Philly's Been Good to Me, album of a similar title. And Jean de Poitrine followed. They have a new record out. It's called Volume 2. I don't know that I ever saw Volume 1, but Volume 2 is hyped out the wazoo. Everywhere I go, there's Angine de Poitrine, Angina of the Chest. That track's called Sarniez, and there are so many frets on that homemade bass and guitar double-necked thing that one of the guys is playing. I don't know that anybody would really notice them if it weren't for the costumes, but they play the hell out of that stuff. Sarniez from Volume 2, Angine de Poitrine. Jimmy Reed, Take Out Some Insurance, Wendy Eisenberg, Another Lifetime Floats By. That's new, Saint Etienne. That's recent. It is a minute or two, actually five, after 11 o'clock in the evening here at WXYC Chapel Hill. I'm Bill Burton on your radio, Radio Free Carolina. And I hope you're having a great evening. And maybe the rain cooled it down a few degrees. That'd be great. I'm going to start off the 11 o'clock hour with Louis Jordan.

At night, when everyone's asleep, Mom lies awake in bed, eyes closed. Once, when she was a little girl, she wanted to be a scientist. She longed to find a cure for cancer. The common cold, human sadness. She got excellent grades and had a very neat notebook, and in addition to healing the human race, she wanted to travel to outer space or watch a volcano in action. It's hard to say that something went wrong in her life. She married the man she loved, works in a field that interested her, and gave birth to a sweet little boy, and yet she can't fall asleep. Maybe it's because the man she loves went to pee an hour ago and still hasn't come back to bed. At night, when everyone is asleep, Dad walks barefoot to the balcony to smoke a cigarette and add up his debts. He works like a horse, tries to save, but somehow everything costs just a little bit more than what he can afford. The necklace man in the cafe already lent him money once, and soon he'll have to start paying him back, but he has no idea how he can do that. When he finishes his cigarette, he hurls the butt from the balcony as if it were a rocket, and watches it crash into the sidewalk. It's nice. He dirties the street. That's what he tells his son whenever the kid drops a candy wrapper on the ground. It's not nice. But it's late now. He's very tired. And the only thing on his mind is money. At night, when everyone is asleep, the boy dreams exhausting dreams about a piece of newspaper that sticks to his shoe and won't come off. Mom once told him that dreams are the way our brains tell itself things, but the boy's brain doesn't speak clearly, even though that annoying dream recurs every night, smelling of cigarette smoke and wet with stagnant water. The boy doesn't understand what it's trying to say. He tosses and turns in his bed, knowing deep down that at some point, Mom or Dad will come in and cover him. Until then, he hopes that the moment he manages to peel that piece of newspaper off his shoe, if he ever does manage to peel it off, a different dream will come. At night, when everyone is asleep, the goldfish comes out of the fishbowl and puts on Dad's checkered slippers. Then it sits down on the living room couch and zaps on the TV. Its favorite shows are cartoons and nature films and CNN, but only when there's a terrorist attack or a photogenic disaster. It watches TV without sound so as not to wake anyone. At about 4 a.m., it goes back to the fishbowl and leaves the damp slippers in the middle of the room. It doesn't care that Mom will have something to say to Dad about that in the morning. He's just a fish. And if it's not a fishbowl or a TV screen, he couldn't care less.

model of contemporary chamber music. The act is called Universal Light. Their album of the same title, and the song is called Lullaby on WXYC Chapel Hill. We start off at 11 o'clock with Lewis Jordan. Keep a knocking, but you can't come in. Wasn't that a hit for like Little Richard or somebody many years later? This is from the 1940s, I would say, mid-40s. Sonny Rollins, who died on the 25th of May, great saxophone player for many decades, doing his version of the classic, the chestnut, All the Things You Are, although I defy you to spot the melody of that in that particular rendition, which was wonderful, performed live at the Village Vanguard in New York City, November 3rd, 1957. A lot of people think that album was his best. The Monkees, Valerie from the Birds, the Bees, and the Monkees, Cocteau Twins doing Beatrix live on the BBC, Julie London's Sleigh Ride in July, and then Mae Simmons from her new album, Wakari no Kotoba, Pauline Croz from her first album, self-titled, Misa Nu. I read to you from a short story, actually the entire thing, it's only a page and a half long, by Edgar Caret, called At Night. Book is called Fly Already by Edgar Caret. Robin Hitchcock followed with Bass from Element of Light, about the fish. Bass, not the instrument, bass. Penny Arcade with Riverside Drive from his new record, Double Exposure. Then Dire Straits from their second album, Communique, did Single-Handed Sailor from 1979. Setting Hurt a Bubble from their new one, Crying Shames, July. Abel Noyes, Ceaseless Sun. Claire de Tursy, French for you on this Tuesday evening, Mes Bonnes Sœurs, My Good Sisters. Her album was called Tableau de Chasse from 2008. Mildred, new record, Fence Line, their song Charlie, mumblecore type thing, quite good. Universal Light, Lullaby is what's on now. I'm Bill Burton, that about wraps it up for me on this version of Radio Free Carolina, WXYC Chapel Hill. I hope you had as much fun as I did. I'm going to leave you a little Glenn Gray and the Casa Loma Orchestra under a blanket of blue, which is where I hope you are. Till next time, good night, kids.

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Recite a spell to rise like Braille. 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Paint his homie denim like he Visu. Creed ooze, Greek cruise. I done made a liquid like it's legal.

But me and you gon' be one again at some point. Yeah, I'ma leave it where it was for your trust's sake. But I'ma need for you to love on.

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The current time is 3 a.m. I'm DJ Disco Spider, and I'll be joining you for the next 3 hours. Hope you've been enjoying what you've been hearing up till now. Compost Mates is a UNC student organization that works to expand access to composting for off-campus students through a free food scrap pickup service. 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We're going to start off my show here with Icedivation by Liberty Ellman. Hope you enjoy.

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You just heard Superstar by Xila Grablock. Before that was Endless Railway featuring Questlove by DJ Crush. Prior to that was Choices by Merce Lemon and Fust. And we started off this segment with Istovation by Liberty Ellman. WXYC would like you to know that the UNC Blood Donation Center is currently accepting platelet and plasma donations by appointment. Platelets and plasma are often used by cancer patients during their chemotherapy, and they are also vital for trauma patients and those undergoing surgical procedures. All donations go directly to patients at the UNC Medical Center. Two or more donors who schedule an appointment together will each receive a gift card to a local movie theater, coffee shop, or bookstore. Groups of three or more will also receive a free pizza. 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Next up, you will hear Gloomy Tuesday by Plants of the Bible. Enjoy.

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It's currently 3:40 a.m. You just heard Lai Sing by the Kunnarin Electric Finn Band. Before that was Quiet Talks and Summer Walks by Bonzo Dog Band. Prior to that was Moana Lira Lete Tala by Nakibembe Mbaire Group and Naoyuki Uchida. And we started off this segment with Gloomy Tuesday by Plants of the Bible. If you're a college student or an individual looking for an easy way to stay informed, Issue Voter is a nonprofit organization that sends clear, nonpartisan summaries of congressional bills straight to your phone. Get issues on alerts you care about, share your opinion with a single click, and track how your representatives vote. It's an easy, low-stress way to stay informed and make your voice count. 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Hope you've been enjoying the segment so far. As always, remember that you are free to call in at 919-962-8989 for any requests, or use the WXYC app. Next up, you're going to hear Maplan Keng featuring Ntoxen by Dan Mathuda. Hope you enjoy.

Thanks for continuing to listen to WXYC Chapel Hill. The local time is a little bit before 4 a.m. I'm DJ Disco Spider. I'll be with you for another 2 hours. You just heard Involuntary Haze by Blackwater Holy Light. Before that was Tape 23, Track 4, by Ahmed Malek and Flacco from their album The Electronic Tapes, a posthumous album there. Before that was I Miss You by Gregory Isaacs, and we started off this segment with Ma Plang Kang featuring Ntoxin by Dem Thuda. The Chapel Hill Community Fridge is seeking volunteers, partners, and donations. 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Next up, you'll hear Lucky Lucky Man by Henry Gray.

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You just heard The Headless Horsefolk by Lightning Bolt. Before that was Accretion's Monstrous Dance Mix by Shriekback. I love the title of that mix. Before that was El Barrio by Marco Lino Diamond. And we started off this segment with Lucky Lucky Man by Henry Gray. If you have any requests, as always, feel free to call in at 919-962-8989 or use the WXYC app. Speaking of the WXYC app, WXYC would like you to know that we have an amazing set of apps. You're probably familiar with our iPhone app, but we've also got an Android app, a tvOS app, and an Apple Watch app. In fact, you can send in requests through the Android and iOS apps. Just press the request button. Or, if you're old school and want to talk to the DJ, me, there's another button to dial a DJ and make a good old phone call. Our iPhone app has a great set of home screen widgets, so you can see at a glance what we're playing. And you can always start playback by telling Siri to play WXYC. So, something to look forward to. Or, whatever. Next, you're going to hear Ascension by Michel Genest. Enjoy. Enjoy.

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I'm DJ Disco Spider. I'll be with you for about an hour and a half longer. You just heard Tinea Psipsina by Lena Platonos. Before that was Su Nene Du by the Tenores di Bitti. Those artists were singing traditional Sicilian songs. Before that was Tooth Fairy featuring John Roseborough. That was by May Semones. Prior to that was Moog City by C418, that's from the Minecraft soundtrack, and we started off this segment with Ascension by Michel Genest. WXYC would like to tell you about Photo Farm. 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Next up, you're going to hear the final movement of Dvorak's Ninth Symphony, his New World Symphony, inspired by the United States. Hope you enjoy.

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I'm DJ Disco Spider. The current time is 5 a.m., so I'll be with you for another hour until 6. You just heard X Metal by Girl, G-R-R-L. Before that was Parallax by Kasra and N.A. Prior to that was Hard to be Lonely by Eleni Mandel. And before that was the fourth movement of Antonin Dvorak's Symphony No. 9, the New World Symphony. WXYC would like to inform you that the Odum Institute for Research in Social Science provides members of the UNC community with educational and consultative resources to advance their social science research projects. 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Next up, you'll hear Do You Realize by The Flaming Lips. Enjoy.

Thanks, as always, for listening to WXYC Chapel Hill. You just heard My Ex-Lover's Address by Bedflowers. Before that was Endo's Game by Daniel Lopatin from the Mardi Supreme soundtrack. Before that was Tiré by Le Chauffeur et Dans le Pré. Prior to that was Lia, L-I-A, by Eiko Ishibashi and Jim O'Rourke. And we started off this segment with Do You Realize by The Flaming Lips. WXYC would like you to know that Bike Durham offers a series of education classes for people who want to learn how to ride a bike and for those who know how to ride but want to improve their skills to commute and use a bike for transportation or recreation. They have classes of multiple levels, from learning how to balance to skill building practice to real commutes through town to learn more about the city infrastructure and how to plan trips. These classes are open to 13-year-olds and older and have rental bikes included in the class price for those who don't have a bike yet. Pricing on a sliding scale, pay what you can. Classes are held at Ree City, 112 Broadway Street, Durham, North Carolina. To find out more and to register for our classes, visit our website, bikedurham.org/bike-education-classes. I have 40 minutes left with you. If you'd like to send in any requests, feel free to call in at 919-962-8989 or use the WXYC app, well, one of the many WXYC apps, to send in requests. Next up, you'll hear Nautem Nada Nau by Ana Frango Electrico. Hope you enjoy.

You just heard Harbor Coat by REM. Before that was Breathing by 22 Beaches. Prior to that was Enough of What I Need by The Stoics. And we started off this segment with Nautem Nada Now by Ana Frango Electrico. I have my own ideas for what we'll be playing in the next half hour before I leave, but if you have anything you'd like to hear, feel free to send a request by calling in at 919-962-8989 or by using the WXYC app. Yeah. You are about to hear... You're about to hear Dior by Feeble Little Horse. But first, WXYC would like you to know about End Family Fire, a campaign dedicated to preventing dangerous misuse of firearms. Family Fire is a shooting that results from someone misusing an unsecured firearm from the home. Unintentional shootings, firearm suicide, and intentional shootings are all forms of family fire. Guns are present in approximately 42% of homes in the U.S., and thousands of people are killed by gun violence each year. Family Fire is an issue that affects communities across North Carolina and the nation. End Family Fire outlines the proper steps of securing and storing firearms. To learn more about proper storage, you can visit endfamilyfire.org. Now, let's head over to Dior by Feeble Little Horse. Enjoy.

Thank you for listening to WXYC Chapel Hill. I'm DJ Disco Spider, and I'm about at the end of my run here. You just heard Unsung by Helmet. Before that was Roots Bloody Roots by Sepultura. Prior to that was Ano Nonna no Onryu by Boris, and we started off this segment with Dior by Feeble Little Horse. WXYC would like you to know about SwipeShare, which is a UNC-based platform that helps UNC students turn extra meal swipes into affordable meals. The app connects students who have unused swipes with those who need them by coordinating quick meetups in dining halls where a seller can swipe the buyer in. With built-in messaging, user ratings, and secure data protections, SwipeShare creates a safe and reliable way for students to access lower-cost meals while reducing wasted swipes. For more information, you can visit their Instagram at swipeshare.app. Now, to sign off, I have a song I'm very excited to play for you, Morning Glory by Tatsuro Yamashita. This is a classic of Japanese city pop, so if you enjoy this, you may enjoy songs by his wife, Maria Takeuchi, or other artists like Miki Matsubara or Anri. I am, again, very excited. I hope that you enjoy as much as I do. Farewell.

The time is 6 a.m. and you're listening to WXYC Chapel Hill. This is DJ Wizard, and I hope everyone's having a very fresh and frisky morning. I'm going to be playing some songs that I'm really excited about today, so thank you so much for tuning in. WXYC would like to hear from you, dear listener. 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We ask that you please send PSAs at least a week in advance to allow our PSA team to review them for any errors. Up next, I'm going to be playing some Betty Swan, which I'm excited about. And yeah, thank you so much for tuning in, and I hope everyone has a nice morning.

melhor desta temporada fica para sempre.

was Rapariga Dabanera by Lalipuna. Before that, we listened to Tikini Junst by Joshua Chukwuma Crampton. Before that, it was K by Cigarettes After Sex. Previous to that, it was Magnitude 6.3 by Anadol and Marie Clock. I'm really enjoying this album of theirs. It's called Manivelles. And then we started off the set with My Heart is Closed for the Season by Betty Swan. The time is 6:21 a.m. and this is DJ Wizard. WXYC would like you to know that Orange County can no longer accept shredded paper in the blue recycle carts. The current recycling processor is no longer accepting shredded material mixed in with single stream recyclables. If you would like your confidential material shredded and recycled, Orange County Recycling asks that you please, please, please bring it to be shredded at one of their semi-annual shredathons or utilize the new Shred Center. For more information on how to handle shredded materials, please visit orangecountync.gov/recycling. Up next, I'm going to be playing some Nina Simone off of the album To Love Somebody. I think I might be playing the song To Love Somebody, which is fun. But yeah, thank you so much for tuning in. This is WXYC Chapel Hill.

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0: Wow.
2: I said next time. So yes. Running in.
0: Yes.
2: Exactly. Next time, let's just see what they want to give us.
0: Definitely.
2: Definitely.
0: Yeah.

This has been some lovely classical music from Ben McElroy with the song Kindling. Before that, it was Scene Stealing by Heavenly. And the first part of this section was To Love Somebody by Nina Simone. I'm feeling like I'm about to go to sleep. So let's turn it up a little bit. This is WXYC Chapel Hill.

That was Steel Reserve by Cass McCombs and Chris Cohen off of Steel Reserve / Ignis Fatis, Hickey Punk, Shark Fins, and Ambigris. That's the album. Before that, we listened to You Disappear off of the release Weirdo Shrine by La Luz. Before that, it was Cherry Bomb, a cover of Cherry Bomb by Xuzu off of their release Xu Mother Freaking Xu, Volume 1. Before that, we listened to Dopez by Doreen Muraye off of the release Mani. And we started off the section with New Wave Groove featuring Rochelle Jordan off of the release The Nightlife by Honey Dijon. WXYC would like you to know about the Southern Off-Road Bicycle Association, also called SORBA, which is the largest nonprofit mountain biking organization in the Southeast. Through advocacy, education, and recreational opportunities, SORBA carries out its mission to promote land access, trail preservation, and new trail development in order to enhance mountain bike touring, racing, fun, and fellowship for all mountain bicyclists in the Southern United States. For more information, please visit www.sorba.org. The time is 6:53 a.m., so I'll be back in just 1 second for the 7 o'clock timestamp. But yeah, up next, I'm going to be playing some Odetta. I believe I'll be playing Easy Rider by Odetta. So yeah, thank you so much for tuning in. This is DJ Wizard. Hope everyone's having a lovely morning.

knocking. Powerful impact, the maze beats knocking. Powerful impact.

The time is 7:27, just about 7:30, and you're listening to WXYC Chapel Hill. We were just listening to Asua Diverso by Ana Frango Electrico. Before that, we were listening to Repercussions off of Hint, or the artist's name is Hint. And one cool thing about this album, which is Port Cabin Fever, is that the little front cover of it is a comic that you can flip through, which is really adds to the listening experience for me as the DJ. Before that, we listened to Chromophoria by Xoltol off of the release Bloomin' Fantasy. Before that, it was Buildings by Princess. When I picked this album out of the library, there was a bunch of slap fighting from decades ago about the songs on this, just written on the front of it. So that immediately drew me in. And before that, we started off the section with Lavender Country by Lavender Country, which a lot of people consider to be the first openly gay country album. WXYC would like you to know that local businesses can attend the nonprofit networking group Wake Up Wednesday in Pittsburgh every third Wednesday of the month. Wake Up Wednesday serves the community by providing a space where business leaders and nonprofits come to cross-pollinate ideas, give business advice, ask for leads, and to help promote one another. The doors open at 8 a.m. and the meeting ends promptly at 9:30 a.m. There are 60 to 70 businesses that attend each month. For more information, please visit www.wakeupwednesday.me. Up next, I'm going to be playing some Zavis Phone. Zavis Phone? Yes. Thank you so much for tuning in. This is DJ Wizard. If you'd like to make any requests, feel free to give me a call at 919-962-8989 or hit some buttons on our WXYC app, and I'll try and throw them on air. Thank you so much for listening.

Cuidado, bandida.

Mm-hmm.

We just heard Somewhere Good by Tara Clark and Trio. Before that, we listened to Don Swai Lam Plern by the Peridot Bangkok Malam International Band. Before that, we listened to The Candyman by Chibo Motto. Prior to that, we heard Sadat's Saints of Marrakesh by DJ Cheb I Sabha. And then we started off this section with Say Quiu to Gusta by Xavis Phone. The time is currently 7:51 a.m. and you're listening to WXYC Chapel Hill. 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This is DJ Wizard, and next up we're going to be playing Greg PG. So thank you so much for tuning in. Hope you guys enjoy.

Can't we be ladies and gentlemen? Well, I guess that answers my question. If we can't be ladies and gentlemen, we might as well be human flies.

That was Our Time by Janelle Leppin's ensemble Volcanic Ash. Before that, we listened to a live version of Human Fly by The Cramps. Maybe the actual version of Human Fly is a little bit more polished, but I don't care. Before that, we listened to a request that was fire. It was Remember Summer Days by Henry. Before that, it was Deep Red Bells by Neko Case. And we started off this section with Wild Potion by Greek Pigee. The time is 8:10 a.m. and you're listening to WXYC Chapel Hill. 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TABLE is located on East Main Street in Carrboro, and for more information, visit tablenc.org. I'm DJ Wizard, and if you'd like to leave me any requests, feel free to call in at 919-962-8989 or hit some buttons on our WXYC app. Up next, I'm going to be playing a personal favorite. I'm going to be playing The Reverse Will off of the Silent Hill 2 soundtrack. So stay tuned.

That was Crisis Identity by Lucy Liu. Before that, we listened to Fanta by Lee Tigre. Prior to that, it was Big Gun by Ice-T off of the Tank Girl soundtrack. Before that, we listened to Good Day Will Arrive by Ear. And then before that, we listened to The Reverse Will by Akira Yamaoka. Just as somebody requested a Steve Martin song. I can't find it in our library. I'm so sorry. Maybe try again next week. but you're listening to WXYC Chapel Hill. 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The map, which was compiled by the University Compliance Office in partnership with Disability Services and Facilities Planning and Construction, gives coded information for the location of power doors, elevators, restrooms, and ramps. 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The time is currently 8:31 a.m., and this is DJ Wizard. Thank you so much for tuning in. I hope everyone is enjoying their morning so far. I have about 30 minutes left of my set, so thanks so much for tuning in.

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Prior to that, we listened to The Call by Daniel Lopatin. Before that, we listened to Pinche Pendejo by El Kiamo. Before that, it was a request. Lover Girl by Laffy. I'm not really sure how to pronounce that name. And then the first song for this section was Visions by Cecil McLaurin Salvant. WXIC would like you to know about the Carolina Harm Reduction Union, known as CRU, C-H-R-U, which is a student-led program that provides life-saving harm reduction resources to the public of Chapel Hill. 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The time is currently 8:49 in the morning. I've got about 10 minutes left of my set. Next up, I'm going to be playing some Johnny Cash. Shout out to DJ Disco Spider for suggesting this song. So thank you so much for tuning in. It's been a pleasure swinging music.

Just going to come back on here real quick and say that that was just Yahupuro River by Ukati. Prior to that, that was Ghost Riders of the Sky by Johnny Cash. The last song I'm going to leave y'all with this morning is Rocky Road to Dublin by Jack O'Connell off of the Sinners soundtrack. Thank you so much for tuning in. This has been really fun. This is DJ Wizard. I hope everyone has a great day.

Music there from El Chemo with a song called Esperando from the single release. Right before that, music from The Clash. I know it didn't sound like The Clash, but it featured singer Timon Dog, who was a songwriter that taught Joe Strummer how to strum. Essentially, that was can be found on the release Sandinista. Nazar started my set off with a song called Convoy from the release Enclave. And DJ Wizard left you with Sacred Heart Academy with 4.5 seconds from Oh Good, Sacred Heart Academy made an EP. It is 20 minutes past 9 o'clock. 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The Prison Books Collective is a nonprofit that sends free books and resources to people imprisoned in North Carolina and Alabama. People in prison who are interested in receiving free books or resources should send a letter to the collective at P.O. Box 625, Carbondale, North Carolina, 27510. There's currently high demand for recently published paperback books about starting your own small business, financial literacy, legal advice, GED prep, and other skill-building how-to guides. 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And if you have any requests, give me a call at 919-962-8989. In the meantime, we have music from a band called Pleasure. This is Let Me Be the One.

Music there from Mount Kimby with a song called You Took Your Time that featured King Krewal and can be found on their record Cold Spring Faultless Youth. Right before that, you heard music from Anna Dahl and Marie Clark with La Historia Veritable de Gozan e Marie from their release Manivelles. Astrid Gilberto gave us Take It Easy, My Brother Charlie from Now Pleasure. Started that set off with a song called Let Me Be the One from their release, Joyous. That was a reissue. It is 22 minutes before 10 o'clock. 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Orange County Animal Services offers no-cost spay and neuter surgeries to pets of qualifying households in Orange County. The program aims to increase the number of pets that are spayed and neutered in the county and in turn help eliminate the ongoing problem of pet overpopulation we face as a community. In addition to no-cost services provided by the county, there are number of low-cost options available through numerous providers throughout the region. To find out if you qualify for no-cost spay or neutering services or learn more about low-cost options, contact Melissa Marias Grimaldi, Animal Service Program Coordinator at 919-932-4966 or email mramiresgrimaldi at orangecountync.gov. If you have any requests, give me a call at 919-962-8989. In the meantime, we have music from Julian Calendar. This is My Treachery.

Music there from Broadcast with a song called Where Youth and Laughter Go from their release, The Future Crayon. Right before that, you heard music from Sam Wink with Staying from the release Language at an Angle. Grace Berger before that gave us Billy from A Little Blood. Started that set off with music from Julian Calendar and a song called My Treachery from Speaking a Dead Language. It is 3 minutes before 10 o'clock. 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Did you know that fee waivers are available for Orange County senior programs, including virtual programs? Fee waivers and reductions are available based on assessed financial need for all classes and programs for Orange County residents. Fee waivers are not offered for in-person trips or travel programs. Interested applicants must complete an application form providing proof of income and other information. To apply for a free fee waiver for a senior center program, call the Passmore Center at 919-245-2015 and request a scholarship form be emailed or mailed via USPS. You may also pick up the form at the center's front desk. If you have any requests, give me a call at 919-962-8989. Right now, we have music from Eddie Ricardo Martinez with a song called Mas No Me Falta Fe.

Music there from Reese McHenry with a song called Mississippi Blue from the release Forever. Right before that, we started the hour off with music from Corner Shop and a song called Good to Be on the Road Back Home Again from When I Was Born for the Seventh Time. Started that set off with music from Ricardo Eddie Martinez and a song called Mas No Me Falta Fe from Expresso Ritmico. It is 15 minutes past 10 o'clock. You're listening to WXYC Chapel Hill. Did you know that fee waivers are available for Orange County Senior Center programs, including virtual programs? Fee waivers and reductions are available based on assessed financial need for all classes and programs for Orange County residents. Fee waivers are not offered for in-person trips or travel programs. Interested applicants must complete an application form providing proof of income and other information to apply for a fee waiver for a senior center program. Call the Passport Center at 919-245-2012 and request the scholarship form be emailed or mailed via USPS. You may also pick up the form at the center's front desk. And as I read that, it occurred to me, I just read that before, but it never hurt to hear it again. If you have any requests, give me a call at 919-962-8989. In the meantime, we have music from Horace Silver with Liberated Man.

Music there from Sun People and Other Worlds with a song called Sunny View from In the Fight EP. Right before that, you heard music from Benjamin Clementine and a song called Jupiter from I Tell a Fly. Shintaro Sakamoto gave us On the Other Side of Time from his release Yoo-Hoo. Started that set off with music from Horace Silver and a song called Liberated Brother from In Pursuit of the 27th Man. It is 38 minutes past 10 o'clock. 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Are you looking for a meaningful volunteer experience? 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And if you have any requests, give me a call at 919-962-8989. In the meantime, we have music from Les Filles de Iligad with a song called Egas Malan.

Music there from a band called Cancer House with a song called Flowers Over There from the release Moth. Right before that, you heard music from Tinashue with a song called The Back Door from Texas Hollow. Ibrahim Alpha Jr. gave us Ovi Abi Yard from Infinite Black Inside. Started that set off with Les Files de Iligad with a song called Egghas Milan from the album of the same name. It is 8 minutes before 11 o'clock. 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The Housing Helpline, a service of the Orange County Health Department, connects people with eviction diversion, homeless services, and other resources. Since launching in April 2020, the Housing Helpline has helped nearly 8,000 households and responded to more than 20,000 calls and 16,000 emails. 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If you have any requests, give me a call at 919-962-8989. I have one coming up, but in the meantime, we have music from Bow Wow Wow. This is Chihuahua.

Music there from local band Work Clothes with a song called Turn Your AC On High. Seems an appropriate title for days like these. That was from their release, 5 Songs Plus 3 EP. Right before that, you hear music from the Rolling Stones with a song called Wild Horses from Sticky Fingers. That was a lovely request. It was very crackly, as you know. That comes with age and being in a radio station and being vinyl. That being said, don't treat your vinyl that way. Right before the hour, you heard music from 22 Beaches and a song called Dust from Dust Recordings, 1980 through 1984. Started that set off with music from Bow Wow Wow and a song called Chihuahua from the release Sea Jungle, Sea Jungle. It is 13 minutes past 11 o'clock, you're listening to WXYC Chapel Hill. The Bridge International is a nonprofit organization whose mission is to bridge gaps in services for individuals who've experienced human trafficking. The Bridge currently has a community awareness project underway for migrant farm workers in North Carolina who are especially vulnerable to experiencing human trafficking. They are accepting donations of non-perishable food, bottled water, socks, toothbrushes, toothpaste, deodorant, and washcloths to give in a backpack as a kit to farm workers. These kits are an opportunity to provide some basic resources and information on human trafficking to this population. If you're interested in donating items, organizing a drive event, or receiving their Amazon wish list, reach out to the organization's co-executive director at 828-278-8054 or through email at info@thebridgeinternational.net. If you have any requests, I've had some good ones so far, give me a call at 919-962-8989. Right now, we have music from Heaven Souls with Heja Obialo.

Music there from Cat Power with a song called Living Proof from her release, The Greatest. She's going to be playing at Haw River in just a couple of weeks, touring the 20th anniversary of the release of The Greatest. Right before that, you heard music from Hiding Places with a song called Dead Dove, local band there, former local band, former DJ. Name of the song was Dead Dove, Your Love Was Never a Waste of Time, from their latest release, The Secret to Good Living. Gollum is a band that I was lucky enough to see last night. They were really great, and so was the album. The name of that song was Staring, from their first release, The Beat Goes On. I think it's their second release. And we started that set off with music from Heaven Souls and a song called Heja Obialo from the release West Side Trapped. It is 32 minutes past 11 o'clock. 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There are a number of items that are often thrown into Orange County's blue recycling carts that cause problems and unnecessary costs for our county's recycling program. Please avoid placing the following items in your blue recycling bin: styrofoam, paper towels and napkins, batteries, bubble wrap, and other plastic shipping materials, clothes, household glass, 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If you have any requests for my last half hour or so, give me a call at 919-962-8989. In the meantime, we have music from local band, former local band, Fitness Woman, with a song called Rag.

I felt. How was the music down there in Boneyard? I hear that Busby have a sound system, and that Naya Keith is this jockey. But them can't get no red stripe beer for selling a dance at night. Tell Zaki, the high priest, who used to lead the toughest, one who could go toughest. Give him my regards. Tell him, Prince Buster says,

Yusuchi Rashi. You know Rashi from Bakawal? Give him my regards. And if you should see the two brothers, Stinky Pommels and Kurban, we go together. Tell them, Prince Buster says, so long, sorry we had to go so soon. Since music be the food of love, I'll forever sing on. And Forrest Azar will soon get back on ship.

0: Rough it.
1: Music there from Prince Buster with a song called Tribute to the Toughest, Ghost Dance, from back to where it all began, the Blue Beat years. Right before that, you heard music from Francis Bebe and a song called Bissau from Psychedelic Sansa, 1982 to 1984. And Jean de Poitrine out of Quebec gave us Your Zarad, Volume 2. And I don't know if you've gotten a chance to see them, any videos of them. They did a residency at WXEP, I believe. And you can find that on YouTube. It was really amazing. Check them out. Started that set off with music from Fitness Woman and a song called Rug from the release Macho City. It's 10 minutes till noon. 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I've just a couple or so more songs to play for you before I head out for the week. I'm going to start with music from Lightning Bolt and a song called Horizon Spiral.

release Memory. Before that, we heard the Strawberry Alarm Clock. It was their song Sit With The Guru from Strawberries Mean Love. Before that was Takini by Joshua Crampton. Prior to that, we heard Close Your Eyes and Remember by Onra. Before that, we heard Innuendo, I Get You by Underscores. And to start us off, we heard Unluck by James Blake. 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I am DJ Barefoot. 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Up next, we'll be hearing Sweet Virginia by the Rolling Stones. I hope you enjoy.

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2: 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I am DJ Barefoot. It is now 12:41 p.m. We just heard Disco Vary by Warpaint. Before that was Stars for the People by Anastasia Coop. Before that, we heard Nikki Sutton and Dave Cusworth from Jacobites. It was It'll All Up in Tears. Before that, we heard Appalachia by Emily Scott Robinson. And to start us off, we heard Sweet Virginia by The Rolling Stones. WXYC would like to let you know that we have an amazing set of apps. You're probably familiar with our iPhone app, but we've also got an Android app, a tvOS app, and an Apple Watch app. In fact, you can send in requests through the Android and iOS apps. Just press the request button, or if you're old school and want to talk to the DJ, there's a button to dial a DJ and make a good old phone call. You can also call in at 919-962-8989. 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Hope you're enjoying the music. Next up, we're going to hear Eels.

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You're listening to WXYC Chapel Hill 89.3 FM. It is just about 1 p.m. We just heard Sundance by Shaking Hand. Before that was Spy in the House of Love by the Tasmanian Devils. Before that, we heard Jazz is Resistance by Janelle Lepin's ensemble Volcanic Ash. And to start us off, we heard Baby Loves Me by Eels. Compost Mates is a UNC student organization that works to expand access to composting for off-campus students through a free food scrap pickup service. 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I am DJ Barefoot, and I hope you're enjoying the music.

Good afternoon. You're listening to WXYC Chapel Hill 89.3 FM. I am DJ Barefoot. It is 1:18 p.m. and we just heard Dog Breath in the Year of the Plague by Frank Zappa. Before that, we heard Esperanto by El Chiamo. Before that was Flash by Lewis of Man or Offman. Before that was It's All Over Now, Baby Blue by Bob Dylan. And to start us off, we heard Peace of My Heart by Sacred Heart Academy. This is WXYC Chapel Hill 89.3 FM. I hope you enjoy the music. Up next, we have The Waterboys.

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It is now 1:40 p.m. I am DJ Barefoot. We just heard Bright as Yellow by The Innocence Mission. Before that was August 10th by Julie Duran. Before that, we heard Midnight in America by Jumpy and God's Wisdom. Before that was The Underdog by Spoon. Before that, we heard Is Loser an Emotion You Feel Too by The Femcells. And to start us off, we heard The Hole of the Moon by The Waterboys. The UNC Blood Donation Center is currently accepting platelet and plasma donations by appointment. 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Up next, we're going to hear La Fiesta by Woody Herman. I hope you enjoy.

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You're listening to WXYC Chapel Hill, 89.3 FM. It is now 2 p.m. I am DJ Barefoot, and we just heard Late Night Dub by Philip Smart. Before that, it was Welcome to the Moon by Honey Dijon. Before that, we heard Elixirs of the Underground by Greek Pige. And to start us off, we heard La Fiesta by Woody Herman. This is WXYC Chapel Hill, 89.3 FM. Hope you enjoyed the music.

You're currently listening to Washing Machine from Jessica Moss's recent release, Unfolding. Part of that was Yo Tengo Tres Corazones from the various artists release Story of Flamenco and that song was from Paco Isidro. Part of that was Truly Truly from Take Me With You from Mellow Swells, which followed, and that followed a sort of combination play. So we started off this set. By the way, this is DJ Eureka. Hello there. Hope you're having a wonderful Wednesday afternoon. And we started the set with Nexus One from Music, Language, and Environment from the artist David Dunn from 1973 to 1985. And that was a bit of a sparser track because it was sort of a recreation of an environment. Like that was, I guess, in his Bandcamp, David Dunn's, he talks about how these recordings, he did them all in an environmental place and was trying to essentially replicate the emergent intelligent of non-human living systems, which is super sick. And so he recorded them all outside, which reminds me of another artist, Takagi Matsukatsu, I believe, who I will be playing later, who also records outside or sort of near his window. And that was a bit sparse. So we played B1 Space from Active Analog's recent single, Space Cadet, which is super sick. And yeah, that covers the music we've been playing for the past 35 minutes or so. And in case you don't know, if you're a college student or an individual looking for an easy way to stay informed, Issue Voter is a nonprofit organization that sends clear, nonpartisan summaries of congressional bills straight to your phone. Get alerts on issues you care about, share your opinion with a single click, and track how your representatives vote. It's an easy, low-stress way to stay informed and make your voice count. For more information, you can visit www.issuevoter.org. Thank you so much for listening. If you have any requests, let me know. I feel like we've gotten a really, sad start to the set. Like, the vibe was just extremely, there were some sad songs in there, like, gosh, the Story of Flamenco track was sad. Yes, so we might try to pick it up a little bit. But I think we're going to keep with the chill, like, laid-back vibe. I'll be with you till 5, and let's get into the music.

0: 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They always seem to fight and disagree. Yeah, I had a woman.
1: Oh, yeah.

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And I swear, she be

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0: Now, like your hobbies and your favorite fruit. 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
1: Oh, oh, yeah. Oh, oh, oh.
0: Now, see the day.
1: Yeah.
0: No, she just ain't the one. And they say hope is the opium of the poor. But it's a high, vicious cycle that I'm living in. Cause it feels so good when your light creeps through my door. And now I know.
1: Now I know.
0: Yes, now I know.
1: Now I know.
0: I know just why those birds sing. I can feel it all in my bones. Put an extra blade on

34. Yo, you made my sunrise, darling. Cause when you walk, yo, I was shade. Cause when you walk, yo,

That was Psych Lamb Core from Araya Lamb, the recent release from the Paradise Bangkok Molam International Band from Thai, which makes Thai traditional electronic experimental rock music and all that jazz. And that was super cool. I really like with the funk like bass line on that. And prior to that was Ambicel from Girma Yifrashiwa off the release Love and Peace, which were some recording, and it sort of features new recordings, or sorry, I'm reading off the album, but this was new in 2014, so I guess it's released in 2014, and the artist is an Ethiopian composer and piano player, which reminds me a bit of this release we had recently in the station we were playing a lot of, which is The World Is, I believe it's The World Is But a Place of Survival, and it was a Begena, an Ethiopian Begena compilation release, which is a the Begena, or I believe that's how you say it, is a popular, it's a very important instrument in sort of Christian Ethiopian tradition from my understanding. And there is a player on that, Sige Miriam Gebru, who was also a pianist. So if you enjoyed that, go check out her as well. And part of that we had Cal Fish from The Thinking of the World Began Pounding in Our Ears the Moment We Hit Shore. And that's also the name of the album. I don't know the backstory behind that, but they are a German ambient producer named Florian T.M. Zeisig. And that comes from Stroom Records. And prior to that was Tomorrow from Orange, the release, a release from Jubadance, which is such a sick release, highly recommend. And the album art is really cool too. It's like it's a paper towel, but like you can tell they sort of drew on it with orange marker, and yeah, it's just fun, fun vibes. Now, WXYC would like you to know that the Chapel Hill Community Fridge is seeking volunteers, partners, and donations. 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It's 3:02 p.m. You're listening to WXYC. And let's get back into the music.

0: Ladies and gentlemen, would you please put your hands together for the sublime baycore stylings of Hrvatsky?
1: That was Asian Rebel, Brian Dub, from the release Acid Tabla, from the artist Sons of Iraq, and it's the final entry in Emotional Rescue's 12-inch trilogy of reissuing the music of Sons of Iraq. And prior to that was Vem Takando from Balanca e Pasau from Zavisphone off his recent release, and that was a really fun track. Prior to that was Insect Digestion Melancholy from Insect Digestion Melancholy 7-inch from Herr Vatsky. And prior to that was Opposite Teacher from my new band Believe, which followed a track from Takagi Masakatsu, and it's written in, I believe, a Japanese kanji, and I put in the name and the album name and the track name into Google Translate. So I don't know how accurate that is, but the album name translates to Kagayaki, which most commonly refers to the flagship limited stop bullet train connecting Tokyo and Suruga. And the track name was Yurut, which is a name, a Japanese culinary term for beef tracheal, aka the windpipe. And prior to that was Warm Light from Hibiscus and off from Kare. That sums up the songs you played since I last talked to you at around 3. And WXYC would like you to know that we have an amazing set of apps. You're probably familiar with their iPhone app, but we've also got an Android app, a tvOS app, and an Apple Watch app. In fact, you can send in requests through the Android and iOS apps. Just press the request button. Or if you're old school and want to talk to the DJ, there's another button to dial a DJ and make a good old phone call. Our iPhone app has a great set of home screen widgets, so you can see at a glance what we're playing. And you can always start playback by telling Siri to play WXYC. And yeah, if you want to phone a DJ but you don't have the app, which you should download if you don't have it, and but if you don't, you can call in also through the number 919-962-8989. Now, we're going to get back into the music with Wayne Shorter's release, Native Dancer. And I love the song a lot. It's just a lot of fun. And I hope you enjoy.

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0: Sí,
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0: Ay, queremos un gran más.

That was Larifa from the compilation release Amaria Teres Vera, and the artist was Jacqueline Castellanos. And so yeah, I guess I haven't gotten a chance to look much into the actual origins of this album, but the person who it is addressed to is Maria Teresa Vera is a legendary Afro-Cuban singer, guitarist, and composer who was alive from 1895 to 1965. So that's super cool. That was a very strong song. That was very hype, and I will definitely be looking into Maria's music as well, if that is what it sounds like. And yeah, following that was Les Voix de la Coule from Fight à la Main, and that's from Dewey Balfa off of Swallow Records. Prior to that was River of Freedom from Dewdrops in the Garden, from D-Light off of Electra Records. Prior to that was Bury Me Deep from Wishing Like Mountain and Thinking Like the Sea release from Poi Dog Pondering, which followed I Virgin Melody from Nandi from Planet Mew. Part of that was Omo Oloro from To Nye Ian Awu. Apologies for any mispronunciation, sorry about that. And that came off the release A Move in the Right Direction from SJOB Movement. And in case you don't know, SJOB are the initials of the four Fela Kuti Sidemen who stepped out in 1974 to record this Nigerian Afro-funk album. And that's really neat. I need to look more into that. Fela Kuti's legendary Nigerian musician, who I think we played on the set last week as well. So yeah, super sick song, very funky. And prior to that was Squiddy Sink from The Landlord Vinyl Cuts from Dey Mathuda, which came after Pointa de Aria. From Wayne Shorter's joint album with Milton Nascimento and another legendary artist, and that comes from the release Native Dancer. So yeah, sorry, I didn't mean to pack so many songs into one talk set, but I got distracted and let just the songs keep on playing because it was such a good vibe going on. Now, let's see here. Before I let you get back to the music, Photo Farm are a small staff of artists who aim to foster the exchange of ideas and skills. Set in a modern barn on a tree farm in Chapel Hill, NC, Photo Farm is a site of possibility, a space for making and for makers. Rooted in photographic practice, they host artists, workshops, and talks, and have an on-site dark room and photo studio available for rent. To learn more about renting the studio space or events, you can visit www.photofarmnc. So yeah, shout out to all the photographers. If you're a photographer and you're listening, definitely check that out. It's super cool. Yeah, this is DJ Eureka. I'll be with you for another 50-ish minutes before DJ Blue Jay pops on from 5 to 7. And we have DJs going on for the rest of the night, 24/7. So yeah, let's get back into it. Thank you so much for listening.

That was Sky Blue Sky from Wilco off the release. Let's see. Oh, sorry. That was Impossible Germany off the release Sky Blue Sky. I'm sorry. Entered that wrong into our flow sheet. But that was a listener request, and that fit the vibe perfectly. That was, and so thank you so much for that request. And prior to that was Tired River from Aftermath and Transitions, Traces of the Ukrainian Underground, which is a compilation release, recently released under Stream Records. Prior to that was Buggin' from Angels and Insects, and that's another various artist release. And the artist on that one was Plead the Fifth, which is one of two releases under their name on Discogs, which I guess makes sense considering their name. And there's a lot of other cool tracks on that album. That's a hip hop release, and there's Aesop Rock with a really cool track, Bad Karma, on there. So highly recommend the rest of that. And prior to that was That's My Lover from The Pleasure Is Yours, from Gina, off. And that's a recent release as well. Prior to that was Some Things Last a Long Time from Daniel Johnston, one of my top songs, I would say, of like all time. And so yeah, that song lasts a long time for me, and that's off the release 1990. That followed Earthly Home from Tailspin, from Eleni Mandel. And yeah, thank you so much for listening to WXYC. Before we get back into the music, we would like to let you know that the Odum Institute for Research in Social Science provides members of the UNC community with educational and consultative resources to advance their social science research projects. 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Next up, we have a release, a track from Agriculture's recent release.

That was Professor Le Ecole from Look Sharp. Oh, sorry, not Look Sharp. Sorry, I inputted that incorrectly. From J.J. Hogarth presents Jo-Jack Le-Homme Orchestra. And prior to that was Moon Barks at the Dog from... Let's see here. We had Moon Barks of the Dog from Saint Seneca, which is another listener request. Thank you so much. Prior to that was Airborne Ashes from Phoenix Flames Are Dew Upon My Skin, which followed Alleluia from The Spiritual Sound from Agriculture. It's 4:59 p.m. You're listening to WXYC Chapel Hill, and this is DJ Eureka signing out. We have another lovely DJ hopping on in 2 seconds. See you next week. Thanks so much for listening.

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I'm DJ Blue Jay. You just heard Lifted with the track Born in the Roof, Radio Mix, off of their record 3. Very cool band from DC. Prior to that, you heard Koma Saxo, Sophia Nuremberg, and Peter Elt with the track Koma Caprifol off of their record Koma West. I believe they're from Sweden. Before that, you heard Rainbow Arabia with the track Nothing Gonna Be Undone off of their record Boys and Diamonds from I can't see the year that this came out. 2011, it looks like. Which sounds about right to me. And before that, you heard Kalela with Point Blank, which is one of the singles off of her next album, but is off the single Point Blank. Did you know that Bike Durham offers a series of education classes for people who want to learn how to ride a bike, and for those who know how to ride but want to improve their skills to commute and use their bike for transportation or recreation? They have classes of multiple levels, from learning how to balance to skill-building practice, to real commutes through town to learn more about city infrastructure and how to plan trips. These classes are open to 13-year-olds and older and have rental bikes included in the class price for those who don't have a bike yet. Pricing is on a sliding scale, pay what you can. Classes are held at Ree City, that's 112 Broadway Street, Durham, North Carolina. To find out more and to register for classes, visit the website bikedurham.org/bike-education-classes. Now, it's very important, even for people who know how to ride a bike. In my own experience, I have hit some potholes in Durham that really scared me quite badly on my bike and in my car, honestly. If you have any requests, you can call in at 919-962-8989 or use the blue request button on our app if you would prefer not to speak to me. I get it. Up next, we have Rashida Ali, the track Libra Rising off of the Libra Rising EP. I hope you enjoy that. And once again, you're listening to WXYC Chapel Hill.

National Weather Service in Raleigh has issued a severe thunderstorm warning for north central Harnett County, northeastern Lee County, southwestern Wake County, southeastern Chatham County, until 6:30 p.m. At 5:37 p.m., a severe thunderstorm was located 11 miles west of Fuquay Marina, or 12 miles northeast of Sanford, moving east at 5 miles per hour. Hazard, 60 miles per hour wind gusts and nickel-size hail. Source, radar indicated. Impact, expects damage to roofs, siding, and trees. Locations impacted include Fuquay Marina, Antier, Apex, Holly Springs, New Hill, Harris Lake Boat Launch, Seminole, Sharon Harris Reservoir, Duncan, and Raven Rock State Park. This includes United States 1 between mile markers 84 and 95. For your protection, move to an interior room on the lowest floor of a building. Repeating, a severe thunderstorm warning has been issued until 6:30 p.m. for the following counties in North Carolina, Chatham, Harnett, Lee, and Wake.

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DJ Blue Jay, you just heard Feeble Little Horse with Doorway, which I let roll into Poison. To be clear, to be honest, unclear whether you heard Poison at all. I hear we're getting severe thunderstorms. Before that, you heard Food Man with track Yami Nabi off of the record Easy Minzoku. Food Man is coming to Durham on Friday, so I figured I should play something from his records. Prior to that, you heard Max Jaffe with Gulf of Mexico off of the record You Want That Too. And before that, you heard Rashida Ali with the track Libra Rising off of the Libra Rising EP. WXYC would like you to know about End Family Fire, a campaign dedicated to preventing dangerous misuse of firearms. Family fire is a shooting that results from someone misusing an unsecured firearm from the home. Unintentional shootings, firearm suicide, and intentional shootings are all forms of family fire. Guns are present in approximately 42% of homes in the U.S., and thousands of people are killed by gun violence each year. Family fire is an issue that affects communities across North Carolina and the nation. End Family Fire outlines the proper steps of securing and storing firearms. To learn more about proper storage, you can visit endfamilyfire.org. If you have any requests that you would like to hear, you can call in at 919-962-8989, or you can use the blue request button. You can also do that, either one, really, if you just have something you'd like to say to the DJ, which is me at the moment. Yeah, you can do that if you so choose. No pressure, though. Up next, we have The Vaseline's track, Dying For It. Hope you enjoy it. And once again, you're listening to WXYC Chapel Hill.

Time is 6 p.m. and you're listening to WXYC Chapel Hill. Under my voice, you're hearing Spider Taylor, the track Rainforest, off of the record Surge Studio Music. Before that, you heard La Luz with The Pines, off of their self-titled album. Prior to that, you heard Good Flying Birds, the track I Care For You, off of their record Tallulah's Tape. And just before that, you heard The Vaselines with the track Dying For It, off of the compilation Enter the Vaselines. WXYC would like you to know about SwipeShare, which is a UNC-based platform that helps UNC students turn extra meal swipes into affordable meals. The app connects students who have unused swipes with those who need them by coordinating quick meetups at dining halls where a seller can swipe the buyer in. 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For more information, you can visit their Instagram at swipeshare.app. Up next, we have Yo Latingo with Let's Save Tony Orlando's House. Hope you enjoy that. And once again, you're listening to WXYC Chapel Hill. 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

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I'm DJ Blue Jay, and under my voice, you're hearing Sam Wink with Staying off of the record Language at an Angle. Before that, you heard Billy Bragg and Wilco with the track California Stars off of the collaborative album Mermaid Avenue, featuring lyrics by Woody Guthrie. Before that, you heard Cass McCombs and Chris Cohen with Steel Reserve off of the single of the same name. And before that, you heard Yo Latingo with Let's Save Tony Orlando's House off of the record And Then Nothing Turned Itself Inside Out. Did you know that Siembra, North Carolina is a grassroots organization that is fighting for better working and living conditions and empowering the community to stand up against abusive landlords, discriminatory policies, and displacement? With increased immigration enforcement in the area, Siembra provides information to all about the rights of individuals and businesses. Siembra can also guide individuals and those looking to volunteer on how to navigate an interaction with ICE. For information on ways to get involved and learn about your rights, you can visit siembranc.org. 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That's ojonc.org, the Spanish word for I. Anyone not immediately at risk and interested in volunteering can reach out to SiembraNC on Facebook or at SiembraNC on Instagram. If you have a request, something you'd like to hear, or just want to talk, you can call in at 919-962-8989, or you can use the blue request button on our app. Up next, we have Hildegard, the track Back in Town. Or really, it's Back in Town, but they say Back in Town in the song. I hope you enjoy that. And once again, you're listening to WXYC Chapel Hill.

National Weather Service in Raleigh has issued a severe thunderstorm warning for northeastern Harnett County, Wake County, Johnston County until 7:30 p.m. At 6:23 p.m., a severe thunderstorm was located 9 miles southwest of Clayton, or 11 miles west of Smithfield, moving northeast at 20 miles per hour. Another cell moving north from Holly Springs at 20 miles per hour. Hazard, 60 miles per hour wind gusts and quarter-size hail. Source, radar indicated. Impact, hail damage to vehicles is expected. Expect wind damage to roofs, siding, and trees. Locations impacted include Raleigh, Cary, Smithfield, Garner, Fuquay Marina, Clayton, Antier, RDU International, Apex, and Holly Springs. This includes the following highways: Interstate 95 between mile markers 107 and 87. Interstate 40 between mile markers 283 and 327. Interstate 440 between mile markers 1 and 16. Interstate 540 between mile markers 1 and 24. United States 1 between mile markers 88 and 101. For your protection, move to an interior room on the lowest floor of a building. Repeating, a severe thunderstorm warning has been issued until 7:30 p.m. for the following counties in North Carolina: Harnett, Johnston, and Wake.

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You're listening to WXYC Chapel Hill, 89.3 FM. I'm DJ Blue Jay, and under my voice you're hearing Arthur Russell with In the Light of the Miracle, off of the record The World of Arthur Russell. Before that, you heard Papaya, the track Favela, off of the record With Love, Volume 1. It's a compilation released by Mr. Bongo. Before that, you heard Honey Dijon with the track New Wave Groove, featuring Rochelle Jordan, off of her new record The Nightlife. And just before that, you heard Hildegard with the track Back in Town, off of her, well, their record, Your 1596. 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

0: The National Weather Service in Raleigh has issued a severe thunderstorm warning for southeastern Person County, southwestern Vance County, northern Orange County, central Granville County, Durham County, until 7:45 p.m. At 6:55 p.m., a severe thunderstorm was located over Rougemont, or 12 miles northeast of Hillsboro, moving southeast at 20 miles per hour. Hazard, 60 miles per hour wind gusts. Source, radar indicated. Impact, expect damage to roofs, siding, and trees. Locations impacted include Durham, Henderson, Oxford, Hillsboro, Great Moor, Butner, Rougemont, Stem, Lake Michie, and Eno River State Park. This includes the following highways: Interstate 85 between mile markers 166 and 211. The Durham Freeway between mile markers 10 and 17. For your protection, move to an interior room on the lowest floor of a building. Repeating, a severe thunderstorm warning has been issued until 7:45 p.m. for the following counties in North Carolina: Durham, Granville, Orange, Person, and Vance.
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What you just listened to was the song Boiling Vortex off the release Contra Madre by the artist Nomad War Machine and Susan Alcorn. Before that was the song Gold Country Vapor off the release Spots y Escupatajo by the artist Alicia Crampton. And we started this brief 20 minutes off was the song Final Signal off the release Space Cadet by the artist Active Analog. Before we get back into the music, WXYC would like you to know a little bit more about PSA submission. WXYC would like to hear from you. 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I am on until 9 p.m. tonight, so if you want to send any song requests, you have about 2 hours to do so. 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So hope everyone enjoys.

National Weather Service in Raleigh has issued a severe thunderstorm warning for southwestern Nash County, northeastern Wake County, western Wilson County, northeastern Johnston County, southwestern Franklin County, until 8:15 p.m. At 7:20 p.m., a severe thunderstorm was located 7 miles southeast of Zebulon, or 15 miles north of Smithfield, moving northeast at 15 miles per hour. A severe thunderstorm was located near Wake Forest, or 7 miles northeast of Raleigh, moving northeast at 20 miles per hour. Hazard, 60 miles per hour wind gusts. Source, radar indicated. Impact, expect damage to roofs, siding, and trees. Locations impacted include Raleigh, Wilson, Wake Forest, Clayton, Zebulon, Franklinton, Bailey, Bunn, Nightdale, and Micro. This includes the following highways: Interstate 95 between mile markers 127 and 116, in between mile markers 102 and 98. Interstate 440 between mile markers 7 and 16. Interstate 540 between mile markers 12 and 24. North Carolina Highway 264 between mile markers 20 and 38. For your protection, move to an interior room on the lowest floor of a building. Repeating, a severe thunderstorm warning has been issued until 8:15 p.m. for the following counties in North Carolina: Franklin, Johnson, Nash, Wake, and Wilson.

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What we just listened to was the song Sassafras Girl off the release Joyous by the artist Pleasure. Before that was Mareba with their song Ever Needed off the release The Breeze Grew a Fire. Previous to that was New Wave Group featuring Rochelle Jordan off the release The Nightlife by the artist Honey Dijon. And what started this brief 20 minutes off was the artist Mon Laferte with their song Tormento off the release Volume 1. Before we get back into the music, WXYC would like you to know a little bit more about shredded paper. Orange County can no longer accept shredded paper in the blue recycle carts. The current recycling processor is no longer accepting shredded material mixed in with single stream recyclables. If you would like your confidential material shredded and recycled, Orange County Recycling asks that you please bring it to be shredded at one of their semi-annual shreddathons or utilize the new shred center. For more information on how to handle shredded materials, visit orangecountync.gov/recycling. I am on until 9 p.m. on this lovely Wednesday evening, even though there was just an alert for severe thunderstorms. I hope everyone is staying safe. With that in mind, I am here for another hour 20, so if you want to submit a song request, you certainly still can. You can either call the station number at 919-962-8989 or send a song request directly through the WXYZ app if you're an Apple or Android user. To get us started on our next 20 minutes together, we're going to listen to a song titled El Gran Varón off the release Best of Willie Colon by the artist Willie Colon. So hope everyone enjoys.